0: This summer, we're dialing up the heat.
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She looks so pretty when the makeup on. You should hear her talking to her mama on the phone. I love it when she raps to an

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0: Hit Country 100.5 KI. How's it going? This is Kenny. I want to remind you, if you are in need of food assistance or know someone who does, be sure to check out our website, wwki.com, and click on the Area Food Assistance link right there on the homepage. We've got information about food pantries, community meals, food voucher assistance, and SNAP assistance, and so much more. It's right there through the Area Food Assistance link on WWKI.com.
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2: Mostly sunny through early afternoon today, then becoming partly cloudy with a high in the low 80s. Mostly clear tonight with a low in the mid 60s. Sunday, it's going to be partly cloudy. We've got a chance for showers and thunderstorms late in the afternoon. It's going to be humid on Sunday with a high in the upper 80s. Then Monday's outlook, partly cloudy with a chance of showers and thunderstorms. Hot with a high around 90.
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around midnight. 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
1: Well, I woke up in places that I couldn't remember. 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Or even how I got there. And that's hard

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1: I'm Chris Allen, and gentlemen, Jim Reeves is the featured artist this week on The Classic Country Show. He was born James Travis Reeves, August 20th, 1924 in Galloway, Texas. He died in a plane crash, July 31st, 1964. In his early days, he worked in the shipyards around Houston and on local radio, including KWKH in Shreveport, Louisiana, the home of the Louisiana Hayride.